0: Son las 12 con 11 minutos.
1: Hold me close. Let me dead in my eyes. Till the day that I die. I just wanna feel alive.

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I heard you moved to Austin, got an apartment and settled down. And every once in a while, I start texting, write a paragraph, but then I delete the message. Think about you like a pastime. 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
1: I told you I'm in the studio. How many times you gonna call me? God damn, it's been tripping.

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No matter what, no matter what, you got

Let's do things you always wanted. Have some fun and live your life. Help me waste a day and find a place that we can face to face. Let me show you around my hood. It's bad meaning bad, like bad meaning good. When it comes to rules, I